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3: Freedom 250 CEO Keith Kroc talks about the Great American Fair on the National Mall. 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Kroc says the flyovers will be spectacular throughout the event, but there will also be special flyovers on July 3rd.
4: You'll see some almost every day. Obviously, you'll see more on July 4th, but also on Friday, July 3rd, the day before, is we call it the Wings of Freedom Day. That honors America's instinct to rise and transform. You'll see flyovers that will include all kinds of aircraft, including the F-35s, more F-18s, F-22s, Thunderbirds. So that's going to be one where you'll be looking up in the air.
3: Breaking news and analysis at townhall.com. European tourists are discovering firsthand why America's free market system remains the envy of much of the world.
5: As European visitors travel across the United States for the World Cup, many are noticing what American capitalism has built. From massive Buc-ee's travel centers to grocery store selections and even ranch dressing, visitors are sharing their surprise online. The reactions are fueling a broader debate over how competition, free markets, and innovation continue to drive American abundance, while Europe's centralized regulatory model falls behind. Willie Nelson, Washington.
3: Country music legend Alan Jackson has ended his touring career. Saturday night, he performed his final show at Nashville's Nissan Stadium. The event, titled Last Call, One More for the Road, the finale, featured performances by top country stars like Carrie Underwood and Luke Combs. 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
6: With your Sunday night weekend Leichhardt's Poll weather forecast tonight, pretty mild to low 73. Monday, even hotter, sunny, 96, overnight low 74. Tuesday, sunny and hot, 96, overnight 74. By Wednesday, 96, the high chance of a storm, overnight low 73. Make it a super weekend.
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0: Well, there's Cole Wetzel, always taking the high road. I'm Tom Lang with more music on the way for you. Well, Dan and Shay are up to their old tricks once again. Guess what they decided to do this time? Crash a wedding.
1: So we had this idea. We've got a song called Marry You Again, and we one day went rogue, and we're like, is anybody getting married in Nashville in the next few weeks? And some folks hit us back. It was like, oh, my God, my friend Emily's getting married. She's your biggest fan. So we planned it, got in touch with the wedding planner, and we're here legit crashing a wedding right now. First time ever doing this. We're going to sing up a couple numbers, a little jazz.
2: Yes. Oh, you say you'll be down in 5. And we're here crashing your wedding bed. I sure hope you're okay with it.
1: I'm really about to do this.
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0: Well, that's all you have to do is act naturally. There's a Buck Owens smash from back in the mid-1960s. As a matter of fact, the Beatles, of all people, covered that song. Well, Ella Langley finally got up the courage to ask Miranda Lambert, does she have a pet kangaroo?
1: A friend of ours early on, his name's Scotch Taylor, told me she had a kangaroo for a pet. Told me this whole story about it. I was 18 when he told me. I didn't ask you until I was 25, but I've wanted to ask her this the whole time. I was afraid to ask her. I didn't know if it was inappropriate or weird or it'd bring up some odd story, or I was kind of hoping it'd bring up some odd story. We wrote one song. I figured we were friends enough, and after we got done, we were all, you know, getting up, getting a snack, and I was like, Miranda, did you have a kangaroo? And she was like, I did, and then it had a baby, and that was my baby, and I loved it.
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1: Here's some Barbara Mandrell. It's all about going crackers. I've done that before, let me tell you. Well, Kane Brown was recently hospitalized after, well, being hit in the head with a golf ball. Well, that's going to leave a divot.
2: So I got hit in the ear with a golf ball. And no, like a lot of people, they think that the ball came over, you know, multiple fairways. This one, it was my own buddy. I went to the hospital, everything checked out. I just had a split ear and some swelling. But if it would have been right here or back here, I wouldn't be here. It was about 150 to 180 mile an hour ball, a 3-wood slice. Just enough time for me to do this. But I'm just glad I'm here. Supposed to fly out in the morning to Wisconsin. I'm going to bus just so that, you know, the pressure don't mess with my...
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0: She's out there choosing Texas. There's Ella Langley. Well, we got a hold of Bailey Zimmerman recently, and he sat down to talk about his song, Chevy Silverado.
1: The reason I wanted to write a song called Chevy Silverado is because when I was 16, I bought my grandpa's 2005 white crew cab short bed Chevy Silverado, and I went everywhere in that truck. I grew up in that truck. I got my heart broke for the first time. I fell in love for the first time in that truck. I lived my life in that truck, and I think that's why it's so special to me, and also because my grandpa's not with us anymore, and he was one of my best friends. So Chevy Silverado means everything to me.
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0: There's a guy who's been at it since the 1960s, his musical career. He performed in local clubs at night, while during the day he'd roll his sleeves up, get dirt underneath his fingernails while he worked at a Houston auto body shop. And, well, it kind of paid off for him. Big hits like that one, 14 Karat Mind with Gene Watson, who became a member of the Grand Ole Opry, by the way, in 2020. I'm Gary. I got more Real Country. Kojo, Cody Johnson on the way, and George Hamilton, number four.
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0: He wrote that. He was a lonely man when he wrote that. He was missing his girlfriend, the former Nicole Hawking. Now you can call her Mrs. Luke Combs, Nicole Combs. He wrote that in 2020, right before the COVID-19 lockdowns. Alone, sleepless in a hotel room. You don't want to be there. I'm Gary Walker. I got more Real Country coming up. Trey Satkins and Holly Dunn.
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17: 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You're invited to the back-to-school bash and school supply drive, July the 25th, beginning at 10 a.m. And it's presented by the Chamber of Commerce and the Hart County Fire Department. That's going to be happening July the 25th. This is your WKLY Community Events Calendar.
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22: All right, boy. This is her favorite song. You know that, right?

0: Andrew Ray Baldridge, or you can call him that boy from Illinois, or go ahead, I call him Drew Baldridge, originally recorded and released that song, She's Somebody's Daughter, in 2019. He promoted it, the song, through a music video. He posted online in 2021. Woo! It became big. It featured that father-daughter dance with his lovely bride, Catherine, and her father dancing during their wedding, and it received over 10 million views. That's just in one day. It became a viral sensation. I'm Gary Walker. I got some more sensations on the way. I'm going to play Ronnie Millsap and Zach Brown Band.
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0: 37 weeks on the country charts, 19 weeks at number one. That's what I call a monster hit. 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

0: Here's a big old brew to Team USA. It's 5 o'clock somewhere. I mean, Alan Jackson, Jimmy Buffett said so, so you know it's got to be true. The World Cup, Team USA plays again on Wednesday. Hopefully they'll be in the final coming up on July 19th. I'm Gary Walker, and I have got more Real Country on the way. Hang on, Riley Green and Glenn Campbell from Real Country.
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0: Tracy Lawrence getting a little love from his friends. Kenny Chesney, Tim McGraw. Venezuela needs a whole lot of love from friends. The death toll of Venezuela's earthquakes has risen to 1,430. That's as of Saturday. Rescuers, they're doing their best. They continue to search for survivors, and I hear close to 69,000 people are still missing. Keep Venezuela in your thoughts and prayers, please. And before that, it's the King, as in Mr. George Strait, and Love Without End, Amen. How about an amen from more real country on the way? I've got Hank Snow, Alan Jackson, and Justin Moore, that boy from Arkansas, from real country coming at
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0: TikTok, TikTok. Do you realize we're almost halfway through 2026? It's Monday, June 29th, 180th day of the year. You better make use of it. Only 185 days left in 2026. Justin Moore, I'm Gary Walker, and I got more real country coming up. I'm going to make use with Chris Cagle and John Conley.
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Good morning, everybody. This is Mike Atkins. Welcome in with the morning show. We got 74 degrees, very mild out. Oh, yeah. Was it a steamy, humidified weekend? It's humidified this morning. Humidity right now is at 97%. We got 74 degrees. Yesterday, we got up to 93 degrees, sparking some afternoon thunderstorms, and we had that on Saturday, and it was hit and miss. I mean, some people got it, some people didn't. So, and we'll see a chance of one of those scattered storms today with sunshine with a high 92, overnight 74. Tuesday, sunny 93, overnight 72. July 1st on Wednesday, partly sunny, 95. Yesterday, we get up to 93 degrees, very humid, hot weekend. It's going to be the same today. Temperatures this week, well, 92 today, 93 tomorrow, 95 Wednesday, 95 Thursday, 96 on Friday, 96 on the 4th of July, Saturday, 94 on Sunday, and we'll get back in the low 90 range by Monday of next week. So it's going to be a really hot week leading up to the 4th. But right now we've got 74 degrees. The vital signs this morning: winds at about 3 out of the northwest. Humidity is at 97%. Barometer 72 is the dew point. Barometer at 30.0 inches. And we've got 74 degrees. The Braves, well, they took 1 out of 3 over the weekend. Frisco beat us 5-0 on Saturday. Atlanta did win 3-1 on Friday, and that's about it. Yesterday, San Fran beat the Braves 3-2. So we went 1-2 over the weekend today, a travel day. Back in Cobb County tomorrow, entertaining the St. Louis Cardinals. 6:09, it is Monday morning.

got that right, Hoss. It is Monday. Weekend is done. It's Monday morning. Yeah, you're oversleeping. I know. I heard.

Alabama, Monday morning. You know what happened on this date? I bet somebody went to bed last night thinking, I wonder when that iPhone came out. Apple released the first iPhone, revolutionizing the mobile phone industry and transforming human communication with its sleek design and pioneering touch interface that allowed users to pinch, zoom, and swipe. Okay, the iPhone. I'm probably the last human who had the flip phone, by the way. But 2007, not quite 20 years ago, 19 years ago, Apple came out with the iPhone. They have made a few dollars over the years on the iPhone, just a few.

0: Mickey Gilley, the original urban cowboy. 20 minutes after 6, Monday morning.
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0: Monday morning. Hey, hope you had a great weekend. Now we work on a great week. We're finishing up June tomorrow, and whoo, man, summer, you know, summer's here in July, rolling in on Wednesday, heading into the 4th of July holiday weekend. You know, we love Skynyrd, the Van Zandt family, and people kind of forget about Jimmy Van Zandt, who passed away 2016. He had cancer. And he was just 60 years old. Of course, he was the cousin of the one and only Ronnie Van Zandt.

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2: Atlanta running a fever. Charlie O'Brien reports it's in a good way.
3: It's FIFA fever lighting up Atlanta. The next Atlanta FIFA World Cup match is Wednesday. The Congo against England, and fans tell ANF TV they can't wait.
4: Everybody just having a good time. I just love football. I love soccer.
5: 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I love the connection.
3: It'll be humid and hot, but so are the tickets. Starting at $750 to $807. And resale prices hovering around $4,600. The knockout round match starts at noon in Atlanta. The stadium. I'm Charlie O'Brien.
2: GBI is investigating a deadly double shooting in South Georgia. One man died and another injured when shots were fired on Drayton Road in Cordele Saturday night. Investigators now speaking with four individuals who were detained after the shooting. There's no word if charges have been filed. A Georgia senator putting any future thoughts of a presidential run to rest. John Ossoff tells CNN during an interview yesterday that he has no interest in running in 2028. The Savannah Morning News reports more than 1,000 people showed up at a rally this weekend in Savannah with Ossoff and Keisha Lance Bottoms, who is on the Democratic ticket for governor. Four more Georgia federal buildings are in jeopardy of closing. The Public Buildings Reform Board outlined a number of buildings being considered for closure, including the Robert G. Stevens Federal Building in Athens and Juliet Gordon Lowe Federal Building in Savannah. Atlanta's Peachtree Summit and the IRS Center are also part of the list. They're all considered to be underutilized and potentially in need of repair. In Hartsfield Jackson, in the middle of the July 4th holiday travel period, I'm Scott Kimbler.
1: This has been GNN News on the Georgia News Network.
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0: Good morning. That news time on this Monday morning at 6:33. We got 74 degrees. Hoping you had a great weekend. And now we're heading towards the July 4th holiday weekend. It's going to be busy here in our neck of the woods. July 4th, a year ago, we had 13 fatalities on Georgia highways, 490 DUI arrests. Looking back at Memorial Day weekend, 12 fatalities around the Peach State with 336 DUI arrests. Let's be really careful. They're still looking for that drowning victim that drowned a week ago Saturday. So they have still not recovered that body from Lake Hartwell. They continue searching. The Sheriff's Department and the Georgia DNR. Get those life jackets on. Don't drink and boat. We're going to see a lot of boaters. We saw a lot during the pre-4th weekend. Now even more during the 4th of July weekend. And the temperatures are going to be really hot this weekend, and we look for a lot of sunshine. Lake Hartwell, 653.42 is that elevation this morning. Lake Russell at 474.24. Clark Hill, 324.24. Lake Kiawe, 96.83. Hart County Superior Court, what is on the docket this week? Clerk Frankie Gray.
8: The 3rd, the courthouse will be closed July 4th holiday. And then coming back into July, hard to believe, but July 6th week, looks like we got 4 days of court that week. So we'll get right back at it after the July 4th holiday.
0: That according to Clerk Frankie Gray. Coming up today, Little League All-Star Baseball District 7, Oglethorpe County's hosting Hart County and Franklin County at 6 p.m. tonight. Elbert County versus Oglethorpe County at 8:30 this evening in Little League All-Star Baseball. Okay, San Fran, they beat the Braves 3-2 yesterday. The Braves went 1-2 over the weekend. Now, coming up next, Tuesday, Atlanta will be hosting St. Louis, and we've got a travel day today, and then we're going to be hosting St. Louis out in Cobb County on Tuesday evening. Let's check in with that forecast today. Looking at sunshine, 92. Overnight low will be 74. We got a chance of a stray storm today. Tomorrow, sunny, 93. Overnight, 72. Wednesday, partly sunny, 95. Yesterday, we get up to 93. We had an afternoon storm scattered. Right now, winds 2 miles per hour out of the west-northwest. Humidity's at 96%. Barometer 30.01 and rising. And that dew point's at 72. Our temperature right now at 74 degrees. Good morning.
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0: doing a John Anderson tune. Yeah, swinging. 6:49, swinging into Monday. Weekend is done. Here it is, Monday morning. 74 degrees. Good morning, everybody.
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0: won't it do, the late great man in black, Johnny Cash. 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
2: Breaking news this hour from Town Hall. I'm Rich Thomason. It is a race against the clock in earthquake-stricken Venezuela.
3: Search and rescue efforts continue 4 days after two powerful earthquakes shook northern Venezuela. But Venezuelans are criticizing their government, saying the response to the quakes was inadequate. Citizens also say civilian-led search and rescue efforts have hindered emergency response efforts. Meanwhile, rescuers continue to free survivors from mounds of debris.
2: Correspondent Andrew Stewart says the death toll has risen to more than 1,400. Thousands are still unaccounted for. Anguished families desperately holding out hope that their missing loved ones will be found alive. SRN News and our parent company, Salem Media, partnering with Christian nonprofit Food for the Poor to rush emergency aid to victims of the tragedy. 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Massive wildfire burning amid tinder dry conditions along the Utah-Colorado border claimed the lives of three firefighters, a couple of others injured. Kentucky is under a state of emergency declared by Governor Andy Beshear amid deadly flooding that has swamped parts of the state. From the plains to New England, excessive heat warnings are posted. Temperatures expected to soar into dangerous territory this week. Following the latest exchange of fire between Iran and the U.S.,
4: several media outlets quoting this Trump administration official who's unnamed, saying that the U.S. and Iran have agreed to stand down now after several days of attacks against each other.
2: The BBC's Yolande Nell in Jerusalem says there are reports that the two sides may be on the verge of resuming peace talks, perhaps as early as tomorrow. And watching Wall Street this morning, Dow futures 202 points higher. The Nasdaq futures are up 359. S&P futures better by 60 points. More on these stories, townhall.com.
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2: Andy Burnham, likely to be Britain's next prime minister, is announcing plans to give more power to local governments, part of an effort to spread wealth and economic growth in the UK. In a speech today, he's outlining his 10-year vision for good growth in every postcode. His plan includes moving part of his prime ministerial operation to Manchester, giving regional mayors more control over housing, welfare, and education. Burnham, a favorite to replace Prime Minister Keir Starmer, aims to replicate his successful approach as Greater Manchester mayor. He faces challenges like a sluggish economy and public service issues. In the race between the U.S. and China to develop artificial intelligence, the battle over hardware and computing power is heating up as Chinese companies like Huawei overtake global industry leaders like NVIDIA in their home market. NVIDIA Jensen Huang is a celebrity in China, but that's no guarantee of success in that country. Townhall.com. A trial balloon just recently set aloft by California Governor Gavin Newsom is already drawing fire.
6: The Democratic governor says it's time for a national billionaire tax to address inequality and fund public priorities. But conservatives are blasting the idea as economic overreach, warning it would punish success, drive investment overseas, and face serious constitutional hurdles. Republican critics say taxing accumulated wealth, not income, could hurt job creation and trigger legal challenges. The proposal has no immediate path in Congress, but it's already sharpening the debate heading into the election cycle. Ron Taylor reporting.
2: In South Carolina, Alex Murdoch's retrial on murder charges and the killings of his wife and son begins today with a pretrial hearing. It aims to set the deadlines for evidence exchange and schedule future proceedings. The South Carolina Supreme Court overturned his convictions and his life sentence. More on these stories at townhall.com.
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0: Good morning. Your news time, 7:06 outside. We've got 74 degrees heading into the July 4th holiday weekend. Going back a year ago, we had 13 fatalities during the 4th of July in 2025, 490 DUI arrests. Now, this year, going back to Memorial Day weekend, where we had 336 DUI arrests, 12 fatalities. So be very careful out on these highways. We're going to be packed in our neck of the woods with the lake. People traveling the 4th of July to Lake Hartwell's elevation, which was pretty packed during the pre-4th weekend, and it will be even more packed this weekend. 653.42, and again, that elevation still down. So remember to be very careful on the lake. Lake Russell, 474.24. Clark Hill, 324.24. Lake Kiawe, 96.83. Get those life jackets on. The Hart County Courthouse, it's going to be closed on Friday for the 4th of July. Hart County Senior Center will be closed on Friday in observance of the 4th. Now, the courthouse is going to be closed on Friday. What else is on the docket in the next week or two? Clerk of Court Frankie Gray.
8: And then coming back into July, hard to believe, but July 6th week, looks like we got 4 days of court that week.
0: That, according to Clerk Frankie Gray, we're in jury season, June, July, August, into September. And remember, if you get those jury scam calls, hang up.
8: Following us, so we're in our jury season. Don't fall victim to this. If they call you and start intimidating you, telling you you missed jury duty, just hang up, give me a call. I can let you know real quick if you were on a no-show list and there's no fine. We just simply give you another court date.
0: That according to Clerk of Court Frankie Gray. Well, we've came through the primary, the runoffs, and now the general election coming up in November. Here in Georgia, U.S. Senate, Mike Collins, Republican, John Ossoff, Democrat. Governor Keisha Bottoms, Democrat, Rick Jackson, Republican. Lieutenant Governor Greg Dolezal, Republican, Josh McLaren, Democrat. Commissioner of Ag, Katrina Johann Arnold, Democrat, Tyler Harper, Republican. Attorney General Brian Strickland, Republican. Tanya Miller, Democrat. Secretary of State Penny Reynolds, Democrat. Tim Fleming, Republican. Public Service Commission, District 3. Peter Hubbard, the Democrat. Fitz Johnson, the Republican. Public Service Commission, District 5. Josh Talbert, Republican. Sheila Edwards, the Democrat. We've got sports coming up.
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0: What's happening in sports today? Little League All-Star District 7 in Oglethorpe County. Oglethorpe is hosting. You've got Hart County, Franklin County at 6 this evening. Elbert County and Oglethorpe County at 8:30 this evening down in Oglethorpe County. The Braves went 1-2 over the weekend. We fall yesterday to the Giants 3-2. Travel day today and then tomorrow. Atlanta hosting the Redbirds, taking on the St. Louis Cardinals. Let's check in with that weathercast, and it's being presented by Skelton Morris Associates, Chandler Center, Chandler Street in Hartville. We got 74 degrees, very mild. Yesterday got up to 93. What a humid weekend. Both Saturday and Sunday, we had an afternoon scattered storm that developed. Some of you down at the end of Old 29 got a little wet as the festivities began with the big fireworks show early on. That was late in the afternoon, and then that passed, and that was very isolated. And then we had an isolated storm to pop up yesterday afternoon. This morning, winds at 1 out of the west-northwest. Humidity is at 96%, so still very humid. The dew point's at 72, barometer moving slowly at 30.02. And we've got 74 degrees here in Hartville.
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0: Today, sunny, 92, chance of an afternoon scattered storm, overnight 74. Tuesday, sunny, 93, overnight 72. Wednesday, partly sunny, mid-90s. Yesterday, we get up to 93, and this morning we've got 74 degrees. 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
15: Well, life on the farm is kind of laid back. 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

0: the late, great John Denver. Good morning, everybody. 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You're invited for the big fireworks July 3rd, Bowman Church of God. 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Everything starts up at 7. The fireworks will crank up at about 9:30 or when it gets dark. That's going to be at Bowman Church of God this weekend on July 3rd, which will be Friday night. Okay, show your support, make a difference. 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
0: What else is happening? The Church of God of Prophecy at 114 Ernest Oliver Drive in Hart County. They're in revival June the 29th, beginning tonight through July 1st, 7 o'clock each evening. The guest speaker will be Pastor Earl Hollowborough. Everyone is invited. Sardis Missionary Baptist Church, Liberty Hill Road in Hart County, invites you to their

0: annual revival starting tonight, June the 29th, June 30th, and July 1st at 7 o'clock nightly. The guest speaker will be Reverend Richard Sheeler, pastor of Norman Grove CME Church. Everyone is certainly invited to attend. It's a one-day vacation Bible school at Sardis Baptist Church, 29 North Anderson Highway, Illumination Station. You can register now. It's going to be Saturday, July the 11th. What else is happening? Splash Away Water Trials is going to be happening, and that's going on from Lake Hartwell, being presented by the PWDs are back. And the 4th of July, Barbecue Bash, presented by Faith Lutheran Church. Celebrate America's 250th anniversary this Friday, July 3rd, 7 to 10 p.m. at Faith Lutheran Church on Benson Street. 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

0: Ricky Van Shelton, good morning. 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
2: Former Atlanta Mayor Keisha Lance Bottoms takes her campaign for governor to Savannah. Bottoms telling over 1,000 people on a muggy night she knows times are tough for many Georgians.
3: They're doing everything right and still wondering if they will ever be able to get ahead. We need someone in the governor's office who understands that struggle.
2: Bottoms also spending lots of time bashing President Trump. Senator John Ossoff joining her on the platform in Savannah and echoing her comments on Trump. Ossoff is running for re-election, neither talking much about their Republican opponents. The Atlanta airport is getting ready for the July 4th holiday surge. Hartsfield-Jackson expects over 4 million people passing through, and officials think the busiest day will be Friday. The next busiest will be Sunday, July 5th, and then Monday the 6th. It says, arrive 2.5 hours early for domestic flights and 3 hours early for international. Georgia data centers are in high demand with a vacancy rate of just 1% in Atlanta. Katie Gray reports.
4: Data centers are already full or leased before opening. According to the global data trend of 2026, the first quarter of the year saw a 33% surge in data centers across North America, driven by AI demand. The AJC reports that the data center market in Georgia is booming, with most facilities being fully utilized and new ones being constructed to meet the increasing demand. I'm Katie Gray.
2: Nobody hurt after an overnight fire at a UPS facility near Atlanta. Roswell firefighters arriving about 4:30 this morning and putting the small fire out quickly. Investigators are looking into the cause of the fire. I'm Charlie O'Brien.
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0: Good morning. That news time, 7:33. We got 74 degrees. Good morning.
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0: Good morning. That news time at 7:34. July 4th weekend is looming. A year ago, we had 13 fatalities on Georgia highways. 490 DUI arrests. Now, most recently, the Memorial Day weekend, we had 12 fatalities on Georgia highways, 336 DUI arrests. We're coming out of a really busy pre-4th weekend right into the 4th of July weekend. Hart County Sheriff Chris Carroll.
10: Whether it be vehicles or boats, let's stay safe on the road, stay safe on the water. 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
0: Again, let's be really careful out there, friends. Now, Lake Hartwell's elevation this morning at 653.42. Lake Russell's at 474.24. Clark Hill at 324.24. And Lake Kiawee, 96.83. Going to be out on the lake. Many of you did during the pre-4th and certainly the 4th of July weekend. It's going to be hot, a lot of sunshine. Buckle up those life jackets. Don't drink and boat.
11: It impairs your judgment and slows your reaction time. And also, if you're the captain of the boat, you're operating a boat, and you're found to be under the influence of alcohol, you could go to jail. So it's not worth it. So we just ask that you don't do it. Also, wear a life jacket. You know, 91% of the recreation fatalities on Core Lakes last year, and the life jacket was not worn in 91% of those deaths.
0: Again, get those life jackets on. Now, they're still looking for a drowning victim on Lake Hartwell who drowned a week ago Saturday around the mega ramp of the end of Ridge Road and the mega ramp, which is off of Old Highway 29 in that vicinity of the lake. So they're still continuing that search, the Georgia DNR and the Hart County Sheriff's Department. Hart County's courthouse going to be closed Friday for the 4th of July. Hart County Senior Center going to be closed on Friday in observance of the 4th. What is happening with the Hart County Superior Court? The jury we had coming in this week on the 29th today, that was canceled. Cases were settled. Looking ahead, let's check in with Clerk Frankie Gray.
10: The 3rd, the courthouse will be closed July 4th holiday. And then coming back into July, hard to believe, but July 6th week, looks like we got 4 days of court that week.
0: That according to Clerk of Court Frankie Gray. Hart County Little League All-Stars, they were 11-8 winners over Elbert Sunday. Tonight, this is down in Oglethorpe County. Little League All-Stars, Hart County and Franklin County, get it on at 6 p.m. Elbert County versus Oglethorpe County at 8:30 this evening. All of that weather permitting with a chance of a rumble of thunder. Right now, your news time at 7:37.
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13: 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The Atlanta Braves lost in San Francisco yesterday as they fell to the Giants 3-2. Chris Sale took the loss. He's now 8-6, and the Braves are 49-33. Atlanta is off today, but the Braves are back home tomorrow. They'll start a series with the Cardinals. Victor Hovland and Scotty Scheffler will have a playoff today to wrap up the Travelers Championship after it was suspended yesterday. United States will play in the round of 32 of the World Cup on Wednesday night with a take on Bosnia-Herzegovina. Winner on to the round of 16 to play either Belgium or Senegal. On the NASCAR Cup Series this weekend at Sonoma, Shane Van Gisbergen in the winner, Chase Briscoe was second, and Ty Gibbs third. Kyle Larson and Christopher Bell rounded out the top five. 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

0: Checking in with that forecast on a Monday morning. Partly sunny skies today with a high 92. Chance of an afternoon scattered storm, overnight 74. Tuesday, sunshine 93, overnight 72. Wednesday, partly sunny, 95. Yesterday, we get up to 93, our low this morning, and currently 74 degrees. Wind barely moving at 1 out of the west, northwest. Humidity is about 96% barometer, 30.02 inches. The dew point's at 72, and we've got 74 degrees. News this morning. 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

Lonesome, Honorary, and Mean. The late Waylon Jennings and his son, Shooter. Good morning. It's 14 minutes away from 8 Monday.

0: Keith Anderson, great songwriter, and occasionally puts out an album with him singing. It's 8 o'clock. Good morning, everybody. 74 degrees are low and 75 right now, and we're going to be up around 92 for an afternoon high. 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
1: Breaking news this hour from Town Hall. I'm Rich Thomason. Property is lost along with at least four lives as torrential rains bring devastating flooding to a wide swath of Kentucky, where Governor Andy Beshear has issued an emergency declaration. Flooding in Tennessee as well has claimed at least one life in that state. The East is bracing for dangerously high temperatures this week, extending on into the holiday weekend. Three firefighters are dead, two others injured, battling massive wildfires burning along the Colorado-Utah border. The U.S. and Iran reportedly agreeing to stand down after exchanging fire over the past few days.
2: This back-and-forth violence stems from disagreements over the Strait of Hormuz. That's the strategic waterway used to transport oil from the Persian Gulf to international markets. The U.S. says that under the interim deal, the strait is supposed to be open to international shipping. Iran closed the strait during the war, and it's trying to retain some control there as leverage in these ongoing ceasefire talks.
1: Correspondent Joe Fetterman, the earthquake death toll in Venezuela now tops 1,400. Thousands still unaccounted for as search, rescue, and recovery crews continue their work amid the rubble.
3: The walls outside hospitals in Caracas are slowly filling up with pictures of the missing. By the hour, families stack up more photos, desperately looking for information about their loved ones. The morgue in the capital is overwhelmed, and as more bodies are brought in, there is simply not enough space to store them, even until they can be identified and returned.
1: 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On Wall Street this morning, the Dow futures 277 points higher. NASDAQ futures up 358. 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
1: An aviation disaster in the Mideast, cause unknown.
5: A helicopter crash in Saudi Arabia has killed all 14 people on board. The Saudi Ministry of Energy says the accident took place Sunday morning in the Saudi town of Ras Tanura. Everyone killed was a Saudi national. The helicopter belonged to Aramco, the world's largest oil company. Meanwhile, Saudi officials are investigating the cause of the crash.
1: Correspondent Andrew Stewart. Skydiving plane crash in northeastern France over the weekend killed all 11 people on board the plane. Authorities say the aircraft suffered a malfunction, fell almost vertically after taking off on Saturday. The dead include five parachuting instructors, five novice jumpers, and the pilot. And some of the victims' families witnessed the aircraft falling. The crash happened on the edge of a built-up area near the airfield. News and analysis at Town Hall. com. Mississippi has a new illegal immigration law.
6: A law to take effect Wednesday in Mississippi authorizes the state's Department of Public Safety to compile a list of all immigrants in the U.S. illegally who are living in the state. The law says the department may use all reasonable, lawful investigative means available to determine the number and identities of those immigrants, including country of origin, any criminal history, and the date, location, and status of deportation proceedings. Republican State Senator Angela Hill, who sponsored the measure, says states have a right and obligation to help the U.S. government in discouraging illegal immigration. I'm Donna Water.
1: China has imposed new export controls on 40 Japanese companies it says are contributing to the country's remilitarization. 20 Japanese entities, including multiple divisions of Mitsubishi Corporation, have been placed on a strict export restriction list. More on these stories, townhall.com.
0: Good morning. Your news time at 8:05. And we got 76 degrees. 74 have been the low, 76 right now. The Hart County Courthouse is going to be closed on Friday for the 4th of July. Hart County Senior Center will be closed on Friday in observance of the 4th. Now, we're coming up on the 4th of July weekend. A year ago, we had 13 fatalities and 490 DUI arrests statewide. Lake Hartwell this morning, 653.42. Hart County Superior Court. Remember, the courthouse closed this week on Friday. And then next week, we do have a jury trial week, the week of July 6. Hart County's unemployment numbers from April 2.7 to May, a 2.9%. Today, Little League All-Star Baseball, you've got Hart County and Franklin at 6, Elbert County and Oglethorpe at 8:30. That will be down in Oglethorpe County. The Braves falling to the Giants 3-2 yesterday. Braves went 1-2 this past weekend. Travel day today, tomorrow at home in Cobb County, entertaining the St. Louis Cardinals. Let's check in with that forecast.
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0: Sunny today, 92, a few clouds, overnight 74. We got a chance of an afternoon scattered storm. Tuesday, sunshine, 93. Yesterday, we got up to 93. Our low this morning, 74, and 77 degrees right now.
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0: Country Boy, Alan Jackson, 19 minutes after 8 o'clock. Good morning. We got 77 degrees.
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2: Atlanta, running a fever. Charlie O'Brien reports it's in a good way.
3: It's FIFA fever lighting up Atlanta. The next Atlanta FIFA World Cup match is Wednesday. The Congo against England, and fans tell ANF TV they can't wait.
4: Everybody just having a good time.
5: I just love football. I love soccer.
6: 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I love the connection.
3: It'll be humid and hot, but so are the tickets. Starting at $750 to $807. And resale prices hovering around $4,600. The knockout round match starts at noon in Atlanta. The stadium. I'm Charlie O'Brien.
2: GBI is investigating a deadly double shooting in South Georgia. One man died and another injured when shots were fired on Drayton Road in Cordele Saturday night. Investigators now speaking with four individuals who were detained after the shooting. There's no word if charges have been filed. A Georgia senator putting any future thoughts of a presidential run to rest. John Ossoff tells CNN during an interview yesterday that he has no interest in running in 2028. The Savannah Morning News reports more than 1,000 people showed up at a rally this weekend in Savannah with Ossoff and Keisha Lance Bottoms, who is on the Democratic ticket for governor. Four more Georgia federal buildings are in jeopardy of closing. The Public Buildings Reform Board outlined a number of buildings being considered for closure, including the Robert G. Stevens Federal Building in Athens and Juliet Gordon Lowe Federal Building in Savannah. Atlanta's Peachtree Summit and the IRS Center are also part of the list. They're all considered to be underutilized and potentially in need of repair. In Hartsfield Jackson, in the middle of the July 4th holiday travel period, I'm Scott Kimbler.
1: This has been GNN News on the Georgia News Network.
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0: Checking in with that forecast today. We're going to be looking at partly sunny skies, 92. We got a chance of a shower, maybe a pop-up storm. Overnight, 74, and Tuesday, sunny, 93. Yesterday, we get up to 93. 74, the low this morning, 78 right now. Good morning.
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Tom and Rio, Bubba Hyde. Oh, Bubba, good morning. It's 8:37, 23 before 9. Monday morning. Get up now. Over there, you. Yeah, get up.

0: Metro or Keith Urban, he goes by both. Good morning. It's 8:40 Monday morning, and we're looking at 79 degrees.
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1: Big D, Darius Rucker, Mr. Hootie and the Blowfish, 17 minutes after 9, 80 degrees, warming up.
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0: Tanya Tucker, good morning. 23 minutes after 9, 81 degrees. 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

0: Good morning, everybody. This is Mike Atkins. Welcome in with the Swap Shop. Number to call me, 706-376-3363 on this Monday morning, June the 29th. And what is happening, friends? Let's see here. For sale, they've got a swimming pool lounge chair, $40, 706-498-0648. Let's go to the phones. Good morning, Swap Shop. What can we do for you?
1: Hey, Mike.
0: Hello.
1: Doing great. How are you?
0: I'm doing fine. You're kind of breaking up on me a little bit.
1: Okay. It's a crazy phone. I'll stop moving around.
0: Okay, I can hear you good now.
1: Hey, I got a 2008 P71 police interceptor, Crown Vic. It's got a new water pump, new intake gasket, new bearings. Bunch of new parts on it. Runs and drives. It's got air conditioning. I got the title to it. I'm $2,500 for it. Got mag wheels on it and everything. A nice car.
0: Okay.
1: I got three or four sets of hand trucks. One of them's got wheels on the back of it. And it's been painted pink.
0: Mm-hmm. Okay.
1: I got some fishing rods, three or four of them. I got, what I got? I got one of them little wagons that, metal wagons, you know. Like comes from Tractor Supply or something.
0: Uh-huh.
1: You know, you let the size down and something. It's got the rubber tires and everything on it.
0: Mm-hmm.
1: What else I got? I got some water hoses. I got some, I got a little step ladder. I got just a bunch of yard set stuff. Anyway, I got some knives, different stove tools. Just give me a call at 706-436-1491.
0: Be glad to get them on.
1: All right, brother. Thank you.
0: Hey, you take care. He's got that 706-436-1491. And, friends, if you need me, my number to call, 706-376-3363. Here on this Monday morning. If I can help you out this morning, just let me know. Give me a call. What else is happening? For sale, 17-inch. Got two 17-inch tires. They're 235/55 R17s, $40. They're Michelin. 706-498-0648. Good morning. You're on today's Swap Shop. What can we do for you?
2: Mike.
0: Yes.
2: Adams here. I got one NordicTrack treadmill, a T6. 0.5S. Want $350 for that.
0: Uh-huh.
2: Got four tires. They're size 33x12, 50R, 20LT.
0: Okay.
2: And still have my 96 Ford Ranger, extended cab. It's a 4.0 5-speed, but the engine is bad.
0: Okay.
2: And I'll take $1,000 for that.
0: Okay.
2: And my number is 706-436-6777.
0: Be glad to get them on.
2: Thank you, here.
0: Okay. He's got a NordicTrack treadmill. It's a T6.5S. 350 on that. He's got a set of tires. 33x12, 50R20LT. He's got a 96 Ford Ranger, 4.0, 5-speed, got a bad engine, $1,000 on that truck. 706-436-6777. Is that number to call. And again, my number to call, 706-376-3363, here on today's Swap Shop program. 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
0: Let's go to the phones. 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
16: 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I got a central air unit. It's just the air, not heat, too.
0: Okay.
16: And I got the hammer and all that stuff that goes up into your furnace inside the house. I got everything.
0: Mm-hmm.
16: And it works great.
0: Okay.
16: You can call me 706-898-1262.
0: Be glad to get it on.
16: All right, thank you.
0: He's at that central air unit. It's complete. 706-898-1262 is his number to call. My number, 706-376-3363. What else is going on? Let's go to the telephones. Good morning. You're on today's Swap Shop. What can we do for you?
17: Good morning, Mike.
0: Good morning.
17: I still have this antique plow. 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I'm going to lower the price. 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
0: Okay.
17: And I still have some pieces of insulation, wall insulation, and I'll take $50. 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And my number is 706-436-1685.
0: Be glad and get this on.
17: Well, thank you, Mike. Appreciate it.
0: Okay, take care. 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And friends, that is going to wrap it up this morning here on today's Swap Shop. 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Y'all have a great rest of this beautiful Monday. 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
1: Arizona voting laws passed in the aftermath of the 2020 election. The laws require proof of citizenship for voter registration, as well as mandating the regular purging of the state's voter rolls, case to be heard in the fall. The High Court is rejecting President Trump's bid to have a $5 million verdict in the E. Jean Carroll sexual abuse case tossed out. Wildfires raging along the Colorado-Utah border are prompting evacuations. They've turned deadly as well. Three firefighters killed. And a blistering heat wave has its sights set on the eastern part of the country this week.
2: Temperatures rising ahead of the July 4th holiday will feel hotter because of the high humidity with it. So says the National Weather Service. Officials also say several days of high temperatures will settle in across the lower Great Lakes and the Mid-Atlantic. In addition, high temps will reach the Mississippi and Ohio River valleys.
1: Correspondent Andrew Stewart. The death toll from the twin Venezuelan earthquakes has risen to more than 1,400. The BBC's Will Grant in Venezuela.
3: There are so many thousands of families in Catia La Mar now homeless that they've set up a temporary camp in the local baseball stadium. The only thing to protect them from the elements are donated nylon tents or makeshift shelters they've put together with blankets and sheets.
1: SRN News and our parent company Salem Media partnering with Christian nonprofit Food for the Poor to rush emergency aid to victims of the tragedy. 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Well, tomorrow's a day. Doha, the place. President Trump says there will be a U.S.-Iran meeting. Those talks were questionable following Iranian attacks and the U.S. response to those attacks over the weekend. On Wall Street, the Dow's up 262 points. NASDAQ ahead 252. More on these stories, townhall.com.
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1: The record-breaking European heat wave has overwhelmed mortuaries in Paris, leaving funeral directors struggling to find space for all the bodies. One mortuary owner says he receives hundreds of calls every day but has no room left. France is counting the human cost of the heat wave, which began in the middle of the month. Public Health France reports a surge in deaths, especially among elderly people. Last week, deaths exceeded 1,200 on Wednesday, rising to more than 1,400 on Thursday and Friday. The agency expects these numbers to rise as more death certificates are processed. Skydiving plane crash in northeastern France over the weekend killed all 11 people on board the aircraft. Authorities say the plane suffered some kind of malfunction and fell almost vertically after taking off from an airfield on Saturday. The dead include 5 parachuting instructors, 5 novice jumpers, and the pilot. Some of the victims' families were there to witness the aircraft falling. Townhall.com. Greece is putting a bounty on the head of an aquatic invader.
5: It's called the silver-cheeked toadfish, and it's found in the Mediterranean. The fish, whose organs contain a deadly neurotoxin, damaging fishing nets recently and reducing catches around numerous islands. Authorities are paying people roughly $8 per pound to remove the species, which will then be incinerated. Officials stress there's no immediate threat to swimmers. However, the Greek Red Cross has issued guidelines on the risk of consuming the poisonous fish. Jason Walker reporting.
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0: Good morning. It's mid-morning news. Mike Hawkins reporting, heading into the 4th of July holiday weekend. A year ago, we had 13 fatalities on Georgia highways, 490 DUI arrests. Let's go back to Memorial Day this spring. We had 12 fatalities that weekend on Georgia roads, 336 DUI arrests. Lake Hartwell was busy with the pre-4th weekend, going to be even busier with the 4th of July weekend. Lake elevation this morning, 653.42, according to the U.S. Army Corps of Engineers. Hart County's courthouse going to be closed on Friday for the 4th. Hart County Senior Center will be closed on Friday for the 4th. Hart County Superior Court, no jury trials this week. We do have one the week of July 6th, next week. Today, Little League All-Star Baseball at Oglethorpe County's hosting. You've got Hart County taking on Franklin at 6 tonight. Elbert County will face Oglethorpe County at 8:30 tonight. 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
6: 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On the NASCAR Cup Series this weekend at Sonoma, Shane Van Gisberg in the winner, Chase Briscoe was second, and Ty Gibbs third. Kyle Larson and Christopher Bell rounded out the top five. The Atlanta Braves lost in San Francisco yesterday as they fell to the Giants 3-2. Chris Sale took the loss. He's now 8-6, and the Braves are 49-33. Atlanta is off today, but the Braves are back home tomorrow. They'll start a series with the Cardinals. Victor Hovland and Scotty Scheffler will have a playoff today to wrap up the Travelers Championship after it was suspended yesterday. United States will play in the round of 32 of the World Cup on Wednesday night with a take on Bosnia-Herzegovina. Winner on to the round of 16 to play either Belgium or Senegal. Bundle auto and home, renters, or condo, and save with Progressive. 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
0: Looking at the forecast, partly sunny, 92 today. Chance of an afternoon storm overnight, 74. Tuesday, sunny, 93. Wednesday, partly sunny, mid-90s. Right now, winds out of the north, northwest at about 5. Humidity's about 76%. Dew point's at 74. Pressure at 30.06. Slap on that sunscreen. You'll need it today. That heat index is going to be pretty high as far as that sun index goes. So, going to be bright, and don't overdo it. Again, drink plenty of fluids. We've got a temperature right now of 84. Yesterday, we got up to 93, 74 the low, 84 right now.
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0: 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Okay, too hot for golf, too cold at home. They must have a really good air conditioning system. 22 minutes after 10, good morning.
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2: A suspect is in jail for charges connected to a deadly shooting in North Georgia. Deputies came out to Bethel Baptist Church in Maysville Saturday night, where a man was shot and killed. The 29-year-old suspect was arrested at the scene for murder and aggravated assault. There's no word yet on any motive. Democrat Keisha Lance Bottoms takes her campaign for governor to Savannah. Charlie O'Brien reports.
3: Bottoms, the former Atlanta mayor, telling 1,000 people on a muggy Saturday afternoon she knows times are tough for many Georgians.
4: They're doing everything right and still wondering if they will ever be able to get ahead. We need someone in the governor's office who understands that struggle.
3: Bottoms also spending time bashing President Trump. Senator John Ossoff joining her on the platform in Savannah and echoing her comments on President Trump. Ossoff is running for re-election. I'm Charlie O'Brien.
2: The FBI office in Atlanta is reminding drone pilots about restricted airspace. The agency revealed over the weekend that more than 60 drones have been confiscated in Atlanta since World Cup festivities began. An FAA-approved app like B4U Fly will provide information on where restricted airspace is located. Punishment for violating the law can lead up to a $100,000 fine. The sheriff in Towns County is under investigation for possible misconduct. Governor Brian Kemp issued an executive order on Friday to look into Sheriff Ken Henderson. The investigation is separate from an investigation into body cam footage from 2 years ago. There's no hint of what the misconduct allegations include. And Hartsfield-Jackson International Airport is in the middle of July 4th holiday travel. Roughly 4 million people are expected to pass through the Atlanta airport between last Friday and early next week. Domestic passengers are encouraged to show up to their flights 2.5 hours early. I'm Thomas Cage.
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0: Let's check in with that forecast today, looking at partly sunny skies. Chance of a rumble this afternoon, 92. Overnight, 74. Tuesday, sunny, 93. Yesterday, we get up to 93, 74, the low 86 degrees right now.
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0: Here we go, friends. Today's Sports Wrap. What are we rapping about today on Sports Wrap? LA Dodgers, Dave Roberts, manager. You've heard of this cat, right? He's closing in on a milestone. His 1,000th managerial career victory. You know, you hear of coaches winning 200-300 games, 1,000. Of course, this is baseball. You play a gazillion games, right? He earned his 998th victory as the Dodgers beat the Padres 4-2 on Sunday. And I would imagine that there's going to be, you know, he gets 1,000. That's got to be somewhere in the contract. You know, these contracts, they're laden with incentives. If you can close in and get 1,000 victories in your career, you're going to get so much blah, blah, blah bonus. I bet he gets a bonus on that. And to be honest, he kind of deserves it. I mean, I'm going to be honest. I'm not a Dodgers fan, but if that old boy gets 1,000, you know what? Congratulations, more power to him. That's doing a good job managing. The Braves, you know, I said weeks ago, I want to, you know, pull back on this. Okay, guys, you're going wide open. You're winning every game, winning every series. Just be a little more human so at the end we have something to get better at as we get into the postseason. I did not encourage them to go into the tank, okay? They went 1-2 over the weekend with Frisco, and we ain't talking about San Francisco in the World Series. The Braves now have a measly 3-game lead over Philly. They done fired their manager this year and got another guy, and he's doing a good job. So we're 49-33. The Braves are 49-33. Philly, they're 47-37. So they're just 3 games back. Miami is just 6 games back. The Nationals are 7.5. And hello. The Mets are 15 games back. But, you know, it's better to get the slump out of the way now. I've kind of always thought that if you're going to have a slump, get it out the first half of the season, be done with it, you know? So I'm not going to cry about it. You know, I'm always saying it's not how you start, it's how you finish. You know, it's not that way with college football. And we know that, you know, they got those style points. You got to, you know, the computer and this and that and who you play and how bad did you beat them and all that stuff. But this is baseball, and it's not baseball and basketball. If you can play good enough to make it to the postseason, then you can do damage. The Braves have been in first place from day one. Now they're in a slump. And it could get worse. You know, it could even get down to we're tied up with Philly. But I do feel pretty decent about the I've jinxed so many teams over the past year. I am the team jinxer. But I did say that Philly, they always hang around. And, you know, we know that three things are going to happen in life. Death, taxes, and the fact that Philly's going to hang around in second place all season. Second or third, they're going to end up. I mean, they do what Bill Elliott used to do and what Earnhardt would do. Hang in there in second place, and then as Jeff Gordon is making that turn, just nudge him a little bit and put him into the wall and go win the race, right? That's kind of what Philly is famous for. And they're hanging in right now. They're just 3 games back, so, you know. Let's fire everybody in Atlanta. Just get the slump out of the way now. And the Central, Milwaukee, they got off to a slump. So now they're playing red hot. They're 5.5 games up on the Cubbies. Milwaukee, they're 50-31. And the Dodgers, they're smoking right now. They're 10 games up on the Padres. They're 54-30, okay? And Frisco, they're 35-48. They're 18.5 games back of the Dodgers. They're done, but they got us over the weekend. So let's get over and talk American League. And we know this season at the National League, their games, it seems to be this is more of the talented league this year. Some years it's American. It's pretty obvious with the record and with the numbers right now these teams are putting up that it is a National League kind of year. We go to the American League. Here's Tampa Bay, and they're a lot like Philly. They're just going to hang around. They're not going to ever drop to the bottom. You know, they get their slumps are like they go into mini slumps, and they have several per season. Tampa Bay got a one-game lead over the Yankees. And the Yankees, they're world's worst. When they go into a slump, buddy, ooh, they go right down the elevator shaft. They're 48-35, where Tampa Bay's 48-33. Tampa Bay. So, yeah, they're in first place by one game. Toronto, 10.5 back. Baltimore, 11 back. Boston, 12.5 back. In the Central, the Chi Sox, they hanging in. They're 43-39. They're getting better. But they're tied up right now with Cleveland, who's 44-40. 4.5 back is Minnesota, 40-45, 5 games under .500. And then out west, Texas, they're at .500, 42-42. They got a half a game lead over Seattle, who's 42-43. Then come Houston, the A's, and the Angels. So if it ended today in the American League, and they said, the commissioner said, you know what, we're playing playoffs tomorrow. Postseason, baby. Tampa Bay would be in. The Yankees would be a wild card team. Chi Sox would, well, it'd be a playoff game between them and Cleveland. And then out west, it would be Texas. They're in, and they're winning the division by half a game. And then, well, to be honest, it would be Chi Sox would be in, and or Cleveland, they'd both be in. One of them would be a wild card, one of them would win the division. If it ended today, and they say, hey, you got to play playoffs tomorrow. And on the national side, we'll cover that one in just a moment.
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0: 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And we're back. Okay, National League. If it ended, the commissioner said, listen, Mike, all of these teams, they got to play, go to the postseason tomorrow. Who would be there? Atlanta would win the division. And Philly, definitely a wild card. And Milwaukee would win the division in the Central. And the Cubbies would be the other wild card. And then out west, it would be the Dodgers winning the division if it was over with today. Okay? But it ain't. There's like 300,000 games to go. Let's see. What else is happening in sports? You've got the World Cup. And a lot of games are going to be happening in Atlanta this week. So, you know, I've heard them on our news today with GNN. So, it's the World Cup. World Cup, who's going to win this thing? I have no idea. I have absolutely no idea. I know it's the knockout round. What does that mean? They have to go through a 7-round fight. No. Today, Brazil and Japan, 1 o'clock. Germany, Paraguay at 4:30. France and Sweden, 5 o'clock. Ecuador, Mexico, 9 o'clock tonight. So just some of the games that will be happening. Let's see what else is going on. This one here is kind of unique. Thought we'd check on this. A-Rod on building an empire. A-Rod on building an empire. Alex Rodriguez on how to build a business empire and what a Major League Baseball strike would mean to baseball. They're talking strike, you know. A-Rod may be best known for his work on the baseball field, but the former athlete has built a business empire one brick at a time since 1995. Did you know this? He first started investing in real estate by buying a duplex for $250,000, then expanded his holdings over the years. He says he embraced a lesson from Yankees owner George Steinbrenner that has guided much of my approach. VCP, vision, capital, and people. First, you need a clear vision. Then you need to deploy capital behind that vision. That's what he told Yahoo Finance Festival on Tuesday. So, you know, and if it's a lot like Steinbrenner, you know, it's capital, vision, and people. You have the vision, you have the capital, and you fire them people, okay? I just kind of made that one up. Anyway, A-Rod, yeah, he's done rather well. And he's on commercials, too, TV commercials. So the guy has done rather well. Okay, LeBron, he headed the Warriors, are pursuing LeBron James and Anthony Davis, AD. Kawhi Leonard on the move, NBA basketball, if you get into it. The Warriors, they want LeBron and Anthony Davis. This would be for a one-year deal. Let's go out and win one more championship. Steve Kerr will be done. Everybody's done, okay? They want them to team up with Steph Curry and Draymond Green. And more than likely, that would happen. There's going to be a trade, though. It's not going to happen through free agency. And the deal would be a trade for Davis. Okay, for James it would be, but for Davis, they're going to have to give up Jimmy Butler, who is an inspiring $57 million contract recovering from a torn ACL. The Warriors would also have to include draft capital, and they have 2 future first and 4 first-round swaps to work in with any deal. So they're kind of desperate to win at least one more. And does LeBron have it in the tank? Well, this season he averaged 20.9 points per game, and Davis averaged 20.4. Rebounds, LeBron 6.1, Davis 11.1. Assists, 7.2 for LeBron and 2.8 for Davis. Blocks, not good for either one of them. Pitiful. Minutes per game, LeBron 33 minutes per game and Davis 31. LeBron takes a lot of breaks, and Anthony breaks a lot of things. He stays injured half the time, so it is what it is. If I were the Warriors, I think I'd just kind of be done with what I got and just look to do like San Antonio and see if I can't find a 7'8" guy someplace and build a new team that way. You know, free agency-wise, they had an opportunity. They had an opportunity with you-know-who a few years ago, and they won him a world title. They just couldn't keep him there. And the fact they couldn't keep him there, it cost him everything because then they got injured and everything. That was Kevin Durant. Folks, that's going to wrap it up on today's Sports Wrap. It's news.
3: Breaking news this hour from Town Hall. I'm Rich Thomason. Supreme Court decisions are coming in rapid succession this morning. Rejecting a Trump administration challenge, the court says the states can count late-arriving mail-in ballots.
4: The Supreme Court ruling 5-4 that the state of Mississippi can count late ballots that arrive after Election Day. The High Court ruling the ballots must be postmarked on or before Election Day and show up within 5 business days.
3: Correspondent Laura Winters. Also today, the High Court has agreed to consider the constitutionality of Arizona's voting laws, requiring proof of citizenship for voter registration as well as regular purging of the state's voter rolls. The Supreme Court says Fed Governor Lisa Cook can keep her job for now, while at the same time upholding other firings by President Trump. And the justices rejecting Mr. Trump's appeal of a $5 million jury verdict in the E. Jean Carroll sexual assault and defamation case. It is a race against the clock in earthquake-stricken Venezuela.
5: Search and rescue efforts continue 4 days after two powerful earthquakes shook northern Venezuela. But Venezuelans are criticizing their government, saying the response to the quakes was inadequate. Citizens also say civilian-led search and rescue efforts have hindered emergency response efforts. Meanwhile, rescuers continue to free survivors from mounds of debris.
3: Correspondent Andrew Stewart, SRN News, and our parent company Salem Media are partnering with Christian nonprofit Food for the Poor to rush emergency aid to the victims of this tragedy. Listeners wanting to help can find an online banner at the top of our website, SRNnews.com. President Trump says U.S.-Iran talks, they're on for tomorrow in Doha, Qatar. Wall Street stock sharply higher. The Dow is up about 313 points. The Nasdaq ahead 308 points. More on these stories, townhall.com.
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3: Andy Burnham, on track to be Britain's next prime minister, is announcing plans to give more power to local governments, part of efforts to spread wealth and economic growth in the UK. In today's speech, Burnham is outlining his 10-year vision for good growth in every postcode. His plan includes moving part of his prime ministerial operation to Manchester and giving regional mayors more control over housing, welfare, and education. Burnham, a favorite to replace Prime Minister Keir Starmer, aims to replicate his successful approach as Greater Manchester's mayor. In the race between the U.S. and China to develop artificial intelligence, the battle over hardware and computing power is heating up as Chinese companies like Huawei overtake global industry leaders like NVIDIA in their home market. NVIDIA's Jensen Huang is a celebrity in China, but that's no guarantee of success as his company struggles to sell its advanced chips in China. News and analysis at townhall.com. A trial balloon just recently sent aloft by California Governor Gavin Newsom is already drawing fire.
7: The Democratic governor says it's time for a national billionaire tax to address inequality and fund public priorities. But conservatives are blasting the idea as economic overreach, warning it would punish success, drive investment overseas, and face serious constitutional hurdles. Republican critics say taxing accumulated wealth, not income, could hurt job creation and trigger legal challenges. The proposal has no immediate path in Congress, but it's already sharpening the debate heading into the election cycle. Ron Taylor reporting.
3: In South Carolina, Alex Murdoch's retrial on murder charges and the killings of his wife and son begins today with a pretrial hearing. The pretrial hearing aims to set deadlines for evidence exchange, as well as set out a schedule for future proceedings. More on these stories, townhall.com.
0: With your Monday Lake Hartsville weather forecast today, sunshine, a few clouds, 92. Chance of an isolated storm, overnight low 74. Tuesday, sunny, 93. Overnight low 72. Wednesday, partly sunny, mid 90s. Overnight low 74. Make it a super safe day.
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0: That's right. Alan Jackson, Real Country. And over the weekend, his final show at the Nissan Stadium in Nashville. I'm bummed I didn't get to go to that. I do have some friends, though, some radio friends who went to that show. And I'll pass along their reviews after I have a chance to chat with them. Meantime, the Academy of Country Music has announced that their 62nd annual ACM Awards are going to happen in Las Vegas. This year's upcoming ceremony, May 16th of 2027. So procedures and preparations already underway for next year's ACM Awards.
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1: With Town Hall News, I'm Bob Agnew in Washington. President Trump is out today with a major update on the situation with Iran. Here's correspondent Laura Winters.
2: President Trump taking to his Truth Social page with a few new posts about the war in Iran. The president writing in all caps, Iran has requested a meeting. It will take place tomorrow in Doha, exclamation point. Now, earlier, President Trump noting that the price of oil has dropped down to $69 a barrel. The president saying it is heading down and the price is lower than it was prior to the start of the denuclearization of Iran.
1: That is correspondent Laura Winters reporting. The U.S. Supreme Court has ruled 5-4 that the state of Mississippi can count late ballots that arrive after Election Day. The High Court ruling the ballots must be postmarked on or before Election Day and show up within 5 business days. Republicans had hoped the tighter rules would help to ensure election integrity, fearing that the permissiveness of the late ballots may make it easier to cheat. On Wall Street, stocks are booming. Right now, the Dow is up 215 points, and NASDAQ up 356. As the nation celebrates its 250th birthday this coming week, new polling indicates overall pride in the country is actually on the decline.
3: New polling shows that fewer Americans are proud of U.S. achievements. An AP NORC poll finds Americans' pride in the U.S. on several key attributes has dropped since 2017. That includes pride in the nation's military and its political influence around the world. Much of the declining positivity comes from Democrats. Polling suggests they've become increasingly disenchanted with the United States in the years since President Donald Trump was first elected. Despite the drops in pride, most adults living in the U.S. say being an American is extremely or very important to their identity. Hiya Pinjwani, Washington.
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5: Good afternoon. It's lunchtime. Your noon look at news. We're coming out of the last weekend of June. Yes, because July rolling in this Wednesday. That means the July 4th weekend is looming. Mike Atkins reporting. Looking back a year ago, busy time of year, always the July 4th holiday weekend travel. We had 13 fatalities statewide across the Peach State a year ago, July 4th, with 490 DUI arrests. Now, looking back at Memorial Day this year, we had 336 driving under the influence arrest and 12 fatalities. Patrols are going to be thick this upcoming July 4th weekend. And our neck of the woods, let's be really careful, according to Hart County Sheriff Chris Carroll.
6: Vehicles or boats, let's stay safe on the road, stay safe on the water. 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Don't drink and drive. Have a designated driver.
5: That, according to Hart County Sheriff Chris Carroll, let's be really careful out there. And speaking of drinking and driving, do not boat and drink and get those life jackets on. U.S. Army Corps of Engineers.
7: It impairs your judgment and slows your reaction time. And also, if you're the captain of the boat, you're operating a boat, and you're found to be under the influence of alcohol, you could go to jail. So it's not worth it. So we just ask that you don't do it.
5: Again, do not drink and boat, and let's please get these life jackets on, the good word from the U.S. Army Corps of Engineers. Lake Hartville's elevation, 653.42. Lake Russell at 474.24. Clark Hill at 324.24. And Lake Kiawee, 96.83. What is happening from Hart County Superior Court this week? Clerk of Court Frankie Gray.
8: The 3rd, the courthouse will be closed July 4th holiday. And then coming back into July, hard to believe, but July 6th week, looks like we got 4 days of court that week. So we'll get right back at it after the July 4th holiday.
5: And again, the courthouse will be closed this coming week on Friday the 3rd in observance of the 4th of July. What else is happening in news? It's all-star baseball and softball time of year for the youngsters. Yesterday, Hart County 11-8 over Elbert in Little League All-Star. Coming up today, Hart County taking on Franklin County. That'll be at 6 p.m. And Elbert County versus Oglethorpe County at 8:30, all of this weather permitting. Oglethorpe County is hosting the Little League District 7 All-Star Baseball. That is a check-in with news at lunch. Mike Hackens reporting. With your Monday afternoon Lake Hartsville weather forecast today, partly sunny, 92. Overnight low 74. This afternoon, a chance of an isolated thunderstorm. Tuesday, sunny, 93. Overnight low 72. Wednesday, partly sunny, 95. Overnight low 74. Make it a super safe day.
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0: Randall Lambert on Real Country and Over You. Shotgun Taylor here. Summertime, fair season is upon us. Some of the most outrageous carnival foods people have seen include deep-fried butter, cheeseburger donuts, fried Coca-Cola, and a peanut butter and jelly corn dog. Okay, but top this one. I was at a fair once where they served hot dogs in a bun that was carved out of a block of Velveeta cheese. And they were magnificent.
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0: Diamond Rio in Real Country and Love a Little Stronger. Shotgun Terry here. Hope you're having the best possible Monday you can. Over in France, government health officials are banning the sale of alcohol at outdoor events during extreme weather. The booze bans and red alert zones are in place to help emergency services avoid being overloaded by cases of dehydration, heat stroke, drowning, and accidents. With the World Cup going on this summer and with matches being played in some warm weather cities, there's been some chatter about following the lead of the French and banning booze here in North America as well.
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15: Mrs. Janet Culver Gillette, age 69, of Hartville, survived by her husband, William Paul Gillette, of the home. Visitation will be happening today from 2:30 to 3:30 p.m. at Corlin Hall Funeral Directors. Funeral services will begin at 3:30 this afternoon from the chapel of Corlin Hall. Corlin Hall Funeral Directors are in charge. Bobby Jean Jackson, 79, of Bowersville. Preceded in death by the love of his life, Donna Jackson. Visitation to be held today from 6 until 8 o'clock tonight at Strickland Funeral Home here in Hartville. The funeral service to be held tomorrow at 2 p.m. Tuesday from Flat Shoals Baptist Church. There will be no burial service and his wishes were to be cremated. Strickland Funeral Home is in charge. This is Sybil Gambrell Clem, 96, of Hartville. Preceded in death by her husband, William Lloyd Clem. The family receiving friends Friday afternoon from 1 to 2 p.m. from Strickland Funeral Home in Hartville. She wished to be cremated and a memorial service to celebrate her life to be held Friday, July 3rd at 2 p.m. from the chapel of Strickland Funeral Home in Hartville. Eric Todd Winfield, 66, of Cannon. A celebration of life to take place today at 2 o'clock this afternoon from the sanctuary of Hartville First Methodist Church. A reception will follow in the church fellowship hall. Colin Hall is in charge. Patrick Leo Aloysius Thane, 81, of Hartville. Survived by his wife, Myrna. The memorial mass to be held on Tuesday, June 30th, tomorrow at 1 p.m. from the chapel of Colin Hall Funeral Directors. The service will be live streamed for those who are unable to attend. Colin Hall will be in charge.

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0: Blake and Ashley Monroe in Real Country and Lonely Tonight. Shotgun Taylor here. Latest on the wedding of the century. Wedding of the century. Century, century. Taylor Swift, Travis Kelce's wedding will reportedly be a multi-day event. About 100 people will gather at Madison Square Garden in New York City on the 2nd. That's the day before the big event with more than 1,000 people in attendance.
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9: Back a few months ago, I was headlining a great big nightclub. And he put me up a couple of days early. I came in a couple of days early, and they put me up at what they call the Star Suite. Now, here I am, headliner in one of the biggest nightclubs in the country, and I wake up at 8 o'clock in the morning in this Star Suite all by myself. Yeah, that's what I said. Aww. But I did what I've always done, man, to cheer myself up. I picked up my guitar, I sat down, I wrote me a little song. Now this is how it feels to be alone at the top of the hill and trying to figure out why.

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0: country. The Sacramento County Sheriff's Office in California pulled off a nationwide first recently by using a specialized drone to disarm an armed suspect. The cops were dealing with a suspect hiding inside a cluttered garage. When he refused to cooperate with negotiators, drone pilots flew a quadcopter right into the building. Using a high-powered magnet attached to the bottom of the drone, the pilot snatched a knife directly out of the suspect's hands and flew it right back to waiting deputies. No muss, no fuss. The future is here, y'all.
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0: Joe Nichols on Real Country. It's wedding season. 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The average cost per wedding guest is $292, and the average wedding guest count is 117. 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

0: Congratulations, Thomas Rhett. T.R. will be inducted into the Music City Walk of Fame July 8th. He'll be the 113th artist to get a star. It's Real Country. Hey, apparently we've been pronouncing Adidas wrong all this time. It's supposed to be Adidas, with a slight emphasis on the first syllable, not Adidas, stressing the second. Let's get with the program, y'all.
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1: It's Monday. This month is dwindling down, isn't it? This 29th day of June. Mike Hawkins reporting. For goodness sakes, tomorrow is the last day of the month. July rolling in on Wednesday. It means this weekend will be the 4th of July holiday weekend. Looking back at last year on Georgia highways, we had 13 fatalities, 490 DUI arrests. Now, looking back at Memorial Day weekend this year, we had 12 fatalities with 336 DUI arrests. The weather is warm. It's going to be scorching this week. Lots of travel here in the Lake Hartville area. Heading to the lake, let's be careful on the pavement and the waters of Lake Hartville this weekend. Hart County Sheriff Chris Carroll.
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1: Again, let's be really, really careful out there. A lot of traffic heading in this upcoming weekend. What about the lake elevation? 653.42 is Lake Hartville's elevation today. Lake Russell at 474.24. Clark Hill at 324.24. Lake Kiawee at 96.83. Georgia Department of Labor, Hart County's unemployment numbers in April, 2.7, came out of May with a 2.9, still well below the state average at 3.4%, the U.S. rate at 4.3%, our total labor force, 12,428 workers here in Hart County. This is Mike Hawkins. Taking a look at your WKLY community events calendar. Get ready. Sardis Baptist Church at 4359 Anderson Highway in Hart County. They're putting on the Cruise In and Car Show, a free event. All proceeds to benefit Bobby Powell, who is battling leukemia, September 19th from 4 to 7 p.m. All cars, trucks, and Jeeps are welcome. There's going to be barbecue sandwich plates, sweets, and drinks for purchase. For more information, get in contact with Thomas at 706-961-4553. This event is sponsored by the Sardis Men's Ministry. You're invited to the Back to School Bash and School Supply Drive, July the 25th, beginning at 10 a.m. And it's presented by the Chamber of Commerce and the Hart County Fire Department. That's going to be happening July the 25th. 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

0: David Lee Murphy on Real Country. Speaking of adult refreshment, over in France, government health officials are banning the sale of alcohol at outdoor events during extreme weather. The booze bans and red alert zones are in place to help emergency services avoid being overloaded by cases of dehydration, heat stroke, drowning, and accidents. With the World Cup going on this summer and with matches being played in some warm weather cities, there's been some chatter about following the lead of the French in banning booze here in North America as well.
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0: country. It won't be long. Shotgun Taylor here, and you there. You know, just when you thought that life couldn't get any gooder, the Cheesecake Factory is introducing a new Brownie Crunch Chocolate Cheesecake on July 30th, which, as we all know, is National Cheesecake Day. Oh, yes.
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1: Damn straight. Scotty McCreary in Real Country. 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
1: Good afternoon. That 5 o'clock drive home on this 29th day of June, coming out of the last full weekend of the month of June. This upcoming weekend is going to be the 4th of July holiday weekend. It's here. July 1st rolling in on Wednesday this week. Now, looking ahead to the 4th, we go back a year ago, according to the Georgia State Patrol, 13 fatalities on Georgia highways a year ago during the 4th of July. 490 DUI arrests. So far this year, let's go back a few weeks to the Memorial Day holiday weekend, where we had 12 fatalities on Georgia highways with 336 DUI arrests statewide. Let's be really careful. Now, remember, we see a lot of traffic in our area because we've got Lake Hartwell. And Lake Hartwell's elevation, 653.42 today, according to the U.S. Army Corps of Engineers. Lake Russell, 474.24. Clark Hill at 324.24. And Lake Kiawe, 96.83. Now, on Lake Hartwell, still that elevation is low for this time of year. So keep in mind, don't let these boats bottom out. Let's be careful. They're still searching for a drowning victim from a week ago on Lake Hartwell near the mega boat ramp on that section of Hart County. We've already had drownings on the South Carolina side and on the Georgia side so far this summer recreation boating season. Get those life jackets on and don't drink and boat. Hart County Superior Court, what is on the docket this week? Clerk of Court Frankie Gray.
2: The 3rd, the courthouse will be closed July 4th holiday. And then coming back into July, hard to believe, but July 6th week, looks like we got 4 days of court that week. So we'll get right back at it after the July 4th holiday.
1: That, according to Clerk of Court Frankie Gray. Coming up today, Little League All-Star Baseball, weather permitting. Oglethorpe County's hosting. Hart County and Franklin at 6, Elbert and Oglethorpe at 8:30. On Sunday, Hart County over Elbert, 11-8. The Georgia Department of Labor unemployment numbers, Hart County went up to a 2.9% in May, coming out of April's 2.7. We are still well below the national average, which is at 4.3. The Georgia state average at 3.4%. Franklin at 3.3. Elbert at 3%. Madison at 2.9. And Stevens a 4%. That is news. Mike Hackens reporting. With your Monday evening Lake Hartwell weather forecast tonight, pretty mild, a low 74. Tuesday, sunny, 93. Overnight, 72. Wednesday, partly sunny, mid-90s. Overnight, 74. By Thursday, sunshine, 95. Overnight, low 74. Make it a super safe evening.
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0: Sports Straight and Real Country. The jersey Aaron Judge of the New York Yankees wore during his debut on August 13th, 2016. It's going to be auctioned off as part of Sotheby's Summer Sports Marquee Auction. 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You're not going to find a bigger Yankee fan than me, and even I think that's ridiculous. 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

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Patrick Leo Aloysius Thane, 81, of Hartville, survived by his wife, Myrna. 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

0: Blake Shelton, Stay Country or Die Trying on your Real Country Monday. My name is Al Farbel. Unattractive dorks are most likely to get good-looking men to consider themselves chick magnets. Researchers put 200 college students through a speed meeting experiment. The less handsome men were more likely to think beautiful women were into them, while the cuter guys had a more realistic assessment of the situation. More of your favorite Real Country songs are coming up right around the corner for you from Alan Jackson, Small Town, Southern Man, Tanya Tucker, Delta Dawn, and more next right here on Real Country.
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0: Luke Bryan, love you, miss you, mean it, on your Real Country Monday. 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

0: Dolly Parton on your Real Country Monday. My name is Al Farmel. Which roles or professions do Americans find most comfortable having as a woman to fill them? Well, we would be most comfortable with a woman as our doctor. Next up is a financial planner and boss. The professions that make Americans feel the least comfortable are car mechanic and contractor. 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
3: It's Monday. This month is dwindling down, isn't it? This 29th day of June. Mike Hawkins reporting. For goodness sakes, tomorrow is the last day of the month. July rolling in on Wednesday. It means this weekend will be the 4th of July holiday weekend. Looking back at last year on Georgia highways, we had 13 fatalities, 490 DUI arrests. Now, looking back at Memorial Day weekend this year, we had 12 fatalities with 336 DUI arrests. The weather is warm. It's going to be scorching this week. Lots of travel here in the Lake Hartwell area. Heading to the lake, let's be careful on the pavement and the waters of Lake Hartwell this weekend. Hart County Sheriff Chris Carroll.
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3: Again, let's be really, really careful out there. A lot of traffic heading in this upcoming weekend. What about the lake elevation? 653.42 is Lake Hartwell's elevation today. Lake Russell at 474.24. Clark Hill at 324.24. Lake Kiawee at 96.83. Georgia Department of Labor, Hart County's unemployment numbers in April, 2.7. Came out of May with a 2.9, still well below the state average at 3.4%. The U.S. rate at 4.3%. Our total labor force, 12,428 workers here in Hart County. This is Mike Hawkins.
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